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0: Amen.
1: Novakana, it's a good Nobani, the Rakbiada, Novas of us to favor Kuru, so Baru, Yarabo. 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
0: na sera
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0: an wan kura to aya
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1: akwara no ya wa ti dogo do go itabri am
0: o kwa
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0: 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That's Girafuna Togra. 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And I'm telling you to what I want to do. That is what I want to do. I'm going to put up with the body man, you're full of the bathroom, you're full of the bathroom.
1: That's
0: it, Jafaru. So, what is it, Gina?
1: That's it.

0: meti khoton todo mi tole emi ena tenu mi mebi bo won emi nu kulonu wekete mi ton fraternite utu anybody akru no zangbe gawe meje geneme dagban bio bio kwenu
1: ukwe wo dodo emi bio gbe me